mental. I tell myself, no matter what happens tonight, that everything will be okay. Yeah, everything is gonna be alright. I'm not sure if I believe it, but I hold on to it so much, so

Die Taschentücher bitte. 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She swears she's gonna make it all one day.

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1: Yes, sir.
0: When Rachel shared my pillow, oh, yes, she does. She always asks me things, but why? 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And do I like the way she sings? 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

0: Rachel, if you find me one, I like a picture of the California sun. 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I'm the piano player down at Eddie's bar, York's bar. And Rachel, she's the waitress who wants to be a star.
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blacks with knives and whites with clubs, fighting at Howl Beach. There's no such thing as human rights when you walk the New York streets. A cop was shot in the head by a 10-year-old kid named Boot in Central Park last week. The fathers and daughters lined up by the coffins by the statue of bigotry.

The dopest sent a message to the cops last week and they shot him in the car where he sat. And Eleanor Bumpus and Michael Stewart must have appreciated that. There's a rampaging rage rising up like a plague of bloody vials washing up on the beach. It'll take more than the angels for I and Mike Tyson to heal this bloody breach. Hey, hey, you better hold on. Or something's happening here. You better hold on. I'm gonna meet you in Tompkins Square. A junkie ran down a lady, a pregnant dancer. She'll never dance, but the baby was saved. He shot up some China white and nodded out at the wheel, and he doesn't remember a thing. They shot that old lady cause they thought she was a witness to a crime she didn't even see. Whose home is the home of the brave by the statue of bigotry. Hey, baby.

538 and a gravity knife, you still have to ride the train. There's the smelly essence of New York down there, but you ain't no Bernard Getz. There's no mafia lawyer to fight in your corner for that 15 minutes of fame. The have and have nots are bleeding in the tub. That's New York's future, not mine.

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Man against man. They kill each other. I have no faith. I used to think the world would change. Man against man. They kill each other. I have no faith. I used to think the world would change. So much misery. So much misery. So much misery.

Can a mountain exist before it is washed to the sea? Yes, and how many years can some people exist before they're allowed to be free? Yes, and how many times can a man turn his head and pretend that he just doesn't see?

I've heard people say that too much of anything is not good for you, baby. But I don't know about that. There's many times that we've loved and we've shared love and made love. It doesn't seem to me like it's enough. It's just not enough, baby.

Put your hands up against the wall, and I have to remind you of your constitutional rights.